0: 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When you're going from the Canton Spirituals to Richard Smallwood, you know we got it going on. It's the Wednesday Praise Party.
1: Well, I had to bring it up to 98. 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
1: Wednesday night, we are so close to getting over the hump. We're going to finish that climb with plenty of good music. Donna Lawrence, Anita Wilson, and Pastor Mike Jr. all a part of it. I'm Victor Sosa. 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

struggling. 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

0: 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Hey, it's Victor Sosa here. 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
3: Hallelujah. Hallelujah. You know, when I think about it, I started in the church as a little girl, 7 years old, and my grandmother used to take me to church back in Tulsa, Oklahoma, and I used to sing for the Lord, and I used to sing in the adult choir, and I loved the Lord with all my heart. By the time I was 9 years old, I was gung-ho, and my grandmother even said to me one day, she said, you know, baby, God's going to use you one day. And I didn't know what she meant, but I knew I liked the sound of God using me. By the time I was 11 years old, my mother and father and my five brothers and my little sister, we moved from Tulsa to California. My dad's job has transferred him out here. And by the time I was 12 years old, I found myself in the nightclubs in Los Angeles. My mom and dad used to go to the clubs on the weekends. They didn't know the Lord Jesus. And grandma wasn't around anymore, so we just quit going to church. I was in the nightclubs at 12 years old, and that was the worst place and the last place I needed to be. But I had a praying grandmother. By the time I was 13 years old, I had recorded my first single and began to open up for people like Stevie Wonder and Aretha Franklin, B.B. King and Bill Cosby. And I remember opening up for him one time, and things began to happen. Hallelujah. Things began to happen all around me. The devil had a trap set. He was going to set me up because, see, I liked it. I liked the money. I was making a lot of money. And I liked the glamour. And I liked the applause because that said, I love you. We all want to be loved. Hallelujah. I didn't know that Jesus loved me. I didn't know it then. When I was 16 years old, I had had a baby out of wedlock. And by the time I was 17 years old, I left home and joined the cast of Hair. And I began to travel all across the country. I was making more money than my mom and dad put together by then, and things were looking pretty good. Then I was introduced to marijuana. Devil had a trap set. Next thing I know, it was pills. Pills to get up in the morning and pills to go to bed at night. Then it was the alcohol, and then I became very promiscuous and ran around with a lot of people I had no business being with. And one day I was introduced to cocaine, and I know that all drugs are a spirit, but this cocaine became my best friend. And I began to hang out with the devil, and I did everything that I was big and bad enough to do. And I'm not glorifying him. I'm just letting him know that I don't belong to you. Hallelujah. I've been set free. Hallelujah. Glory to God. I went on for about 12 years of my life, and I traveled with people, and I worked with Chaka Khan and Rufus, and I worked with Captain and Tennille and all the people in the studios, and I was good at my job, and I was quick, and I could demand double, triple scale, and I went to work, and I was high every day.

One time when I was in Houston, Texas, I met a man there, and I was getting ready to go on the road with Chaka Khan, and there was a group going on the road with us, Heatwave, and they had a man working with them, and he was doing their lights, and I didn't know this, but I met him on the road, and he was a nice guy, and you never would know it to look at him, but he was also, not only was a light director, but he was a cocaine dealer. See, devil knows how to really do it. So we began to be friends, and we began to date, and I began to get all the cocaine I wanted for free. How many of you know it wasn't for free? But we came home, me and this young man, and we began to live together, and he was still selling drugs, and I began to make drops for him. I was dropping off cocaine and making a lot of foolish turns in my life, and my life began to do this spiral, downward spiral. I was going to hell. One night as I was getting loaded, I began to pass out. And my head hit the wall. Boom! And I began to slide down the wall. And as I came to, all of my bodily fluids were doing

0: wasn't a couple of days later that I was watching Christian television. And Grandma tells me she was laying on her face during this time, and she had been fasting for 2 weeks and just calling on the name of Jesus. Save my granddaughter. Save my granddaughter, Jesus. I watched Christian TV one night, and it was as if God himself said, that's enough. And he rebuked the devil from me long enough for me to make an intelligent decision. I said, Jesus, I know you're real. If you'll just take all of this away from me, take all of the drugs, take them away, I'm tired. And I want you to know that instantly I was set free. Instantly I was delivered. Hallelujah. Glory. Hallelujah. Hallelujah. This was on a Friday night. And I want you to know that not only did God save and deliver me and set me free, but he saved that drug dealer, and he's my husband tonight, James Bailey. Hallelujah. Hey, he comes by hearing. Yes, he does. Glory.
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1: 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Here's Fred Hammond.
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Can y'all hear me say?

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1: We're moving along. It is what is known as the overnight shift. Coming up in a few minutes, it is the scripture of the day. Right now, here's Pastor Mike Jr. Turn it around.
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1: I am so blessed and no weapon formed against me will ever prosper. Yes, yes. Mm-hmm.

0: 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It's your boy, Dr. BJ Holiday. 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

0: Jackson's Inspiration Station, 95.5 Hallelujah FM. It's your boy, Dr. BJ Holiday, getting it in on this beautiful, beautiful day. It's time for the WOD. I don't know what it stands for. What does it stand for?
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I'm calling for the shout out. My name is Lula Newton. I live in Turkey, North Carolina, between Warsaw and Clinton. And I would like to give a shout out to the whole world, especially the pastors, all the churches, because they have such a task on them. So I praise the Lord for everything and everyone on the universe. Have a blessed day.

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1: Hi, this is Donnie McClurkin, and I've got a personal note that I'd like to drop in your spirit. I want to talk to you about God's healing. See, healing is not always just for the body, and He is the healer of the body. That's who He is, Jehovah Rapha, God our healer. But not just of the physical, but He's also the healer of the emotional. That's right, He can heal your soul, your heart, your emotions that have been broken and shattered. He can heal you in the places that are so absolutely damaged by life, by people, by circumstances. Yeah, some of the greatest disease is not in the physical body, but it's in our emotions, our heart, our lives. And God is that healer. He definitely will heal you if you allow Him to. The Bible says, cast all of your cares on Him because He cares for you. And that's all that you need to know. God is the healer. And there's a healing for your soul. Trust Him. He never fails. And He's in love with you. He is giving you a healing.

0: Kelly Price and the song Healing. Sing, girl. But now, listen, I've got to go. And I thank you for riding with me today. Thank y'all so much. Now, don't turn this channel. Don't change this channel. There's some phenomenal musical programming coming up right after this. And you don't want to miss it. But until the next broadcast, God give us strength. I want you to know that I love you. And I want you to walk in the favor of God. The new Donnie McClurkin
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1: The Clark Sisters reminding you that you're blessed and highly favored. That's why we're kicking off a Thankful Thursday. Yay, a Men's Day edition of the party. 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
2: Sherry Mackey, that prayer was for me today. Thank you so much for that awesome, awesome prayer. I oftentimes carry others' burdens, and I know who the burden bearer is. Thank you so much. Thank you for reminding me. Thank you so much. To God be the glory.
3: Beautiful prayer for the prayer for those of us that carry everybody else except ourselves or putting ourselves last. Thank you so much. 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Thank you, sugar.

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2: Good morning, good morning, good morning. I am Sherry Mackey, and it's time for us to go to God in prayer. And as always, I invite you to join me in prayer. My Aunt Lula Miller shared a scripture with the family, Romans 12:12, and that's what I want to pray over you and me. Today, we come before you, Heavenly Father, standing on the powerful truth found in Romans 12:12, rejoicing in hope, patient in tribulation, continuing instant in prayer. Lord, in just a few words, you've given us a roadmap for navigating life's most difficult seasons. And today, we ask you to help us live out this verse with faith, with courage, and unwavering trust. Father, teach us to rejoice in hope, not because everything is perfect, not because every prayer has been answered, and not because every problem has disappeared, but because our hope is in you. You are the God who never fails. You are the God who keeps his promises. When circumstances try to steal our joy, remind us that our hope is anchored in something greater than what we can see. Lord, for those that have been discouraged by delays or setbacks or disappointments or unanswered questions, breathe fresh hope into their hearts today. Let them know that what you promised still stands. What you spoke over their lives is still true. Help them to rejoice not only in what you're doing, but also and what you're preparing. Father, help us to be patient in tribulation. Some of us have been walking through valleys that we never expected. Some are carrying burdens that seem too heavy. Some are facing challenges that have stretched their faith and tested their endurance. But Lord, today, teach us how to wait with confidence. Teach us how to trust you when we cannot trace you. Give us the strength to remain steadfast while you work behind the scenes. God, when the pressures increase, help us not to panic. When the answers seem delayed, help us not to quit, God. When the road seems difficult, help us remember that you are walking with us every step of the way. And Lord, help us to continue instant in prayer. Let prayer become our first response instead of our last resort. When we're worried, let us pray. When we're grateful, let us pray. When we're confused, let us pray. When we're celebrating, let us pray. Draw us into deeper relationship with you, where we seek your presence each and every day and depend on your wisdom. Oh, Father, strengthen our faith so that our hope rises above fear, so that patience rises above frustration, prayer rises above doubt, and help us become people who trust you in every season and remain faithful no matter what comes our way. Oh God, today we declare that we will rejoice in hope. We will remain patient in tribulation. We will continue steadfastly in prayer because our confidence is not in ourselves. It is in you. Thank you, Lord, for being our hope. Thank you, Lord, for being our strength. Thank you, Lord, for being our constant source of peace. In Jesus' name, amen.
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1: It's your early morning praise party. I am Sherry Mackey on a thankful Thursday. 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Who is the only man mentioned in the Bible as being naturally bald? 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
11: 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Heroes like Fire Lieutenant Michael Wells. Now inspired by the heroism of firefighters on 9/11, Michael felt a calling to pursue his dream of serving his community as a firefighter. 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But sadly, he lost his battle with occupational cancer. 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

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A classic from Walter Hawkins, the Love Center Choir, featuring Lynette Hawkins Stevens. Be grateful. You're inside your early morning praise party with me, your girl, Sherry Mackey. We got today's word coming up, but right now it's Donald Lawrence and Company.

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Fred Hammond, John P. Key, they that wait. I love the word of God. You're inside your early morning praise party with me, your girl, Sherry Mackey. Speaking of the word of God, we've got today's word coming up in about 10 minutes. But right now, I want you to enjoy Pastor Donnie McClurkin encouraging you to

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1: It's your early morning praise party. I am Sherry Mackey. It is time right now for today's word. Remember what God has already done. Remember what God has already done. Genesis 33:20 in the Message translation said, "He then built an altar there and named it El Elohi Israel. Mighty is the God of Israel." You know, there are moments in life when God does something so remarkable that we know it could have only been Him. A door open that should have stayed closed. A relationship is restored when it seemed beyond repair. A burden is lifted. A breakthrough comes, or a prayer is answered in a way we never expected. In those moments, we're reminded that we serve a mighty God. Jacob experienced one of those moments. For 20 years, he had lived with the fear of facing his brother Esau. Their last encounter had ended in anger and threats. Jacob had deceived his father and stolen the blessing that Esau believed belonged to him. The wounds ran deep, and Jacob had every reason to believe that Esau still wanted revenge. As Jacob journeyed home, he learned that Esau was approaching with 400 men. Imagine the thoughts racing through their mind. He likely expected confrontation, punishment, or even death. From a human perspective, the situation looked hopeless, but when the brothers finally met, something extraordinary happened. Instead of anger, y'all, there was forgiveness. Instead of revenge, there was reconciliation. Esau ran to Jacob, embraced him, kissed him, and wept with him. What Jacob feared most became one of the greatest displays of God's favor in his life. The response of Jacob was powerful. He built an altar and named it El Elohi Israel, which means mighty is the God of Israel. Why an altar? Because Jacob never wanted to forget what God had done. See, sometimes we become so focused on the next challenge that we forget the victories God has already given us. We move quickly from one prayer request to another without pausing to thank Him for His faithfulness. Take a moment today and remember. Remember the doors He opened. Remember the protection He provided. Remember the prayers He's already answered. Remember the times He carried you when you thought you weren't going to be able to make it. See, those memories become altars of gratitude that strengthen our faith for the future. The God who worked for Jacob is the same God working for you. He's still restoring relationships. He's still healing hearts. He's still making ways where there seems to be no ways. He is still opening doors that no one can shut and turning impossible situations around. Whatever challenge you're facing today, remember this. The mighty God who helped you before has not changed. He is still at work. He is still able. Oh, Father God, thank you. Thank you that you are mighty. You go before us in ways and work in ways that we cannot see or understand. Thank you for every prayer that you've answered. Thank you for every door you've opened and every victory you've given us. Help us to never forget your faithfulness as we face new challenges. Remind us of what you already done and strengthen our faith to believe for what you're about to do. God, we declare that you're still working miracles, still restoring, and still making a way where there seems to be none. In Jesus' name, that's your word for today. Take it, apply it to your everyday life, and you continue to be encouraged and inspired. It's your early morning praise party. I am Sherry Mackey.
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0: new chapter in 2 Corinthians. So open your Bible, open your Bible apps to 2 Corinthians chapter 5, starting at verse 1. 2 Corinthians chapter 5, starting at verse 1, our heavenly dwelling.
1: For we know that if the earthly tent we live in is destroyed, we have a building from God, an eternal house in heaven, not built by human hands. Meanwhile, we groan, longing to be clothed with our heavenly dwelling, because when we are clothed, we will not be found naked. For while we are in this tent, we groan and are burdened, because we do not wish to be unclothed, but to be clothed with our heavenly dwelling, so that what is mortal may be swallowed up by life. Now the one who has fashioned us for this very purpose is God, who has given us the Spirit as a deposit, guaranteeing what is to come. Therefore, we are always confident and know that as long as we are at home in the body, we are away from the Lord. We live by faith, not by sight. We are confident, I say, and would prefer to be away from the body and at home with the Lord. So we make it our goal to please Him, whether we are at home in the body or away from it. For we must all appear before the judgment seat of Christ, that everyone may receive what is due them for the things done while in the body, whether good or bad.
0: All right, family, we're going to pick up right there in the Bible Experience here on your early morning praise party. I am Sherry Mackey.
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2: It's your early morning praise party. I am Sherry Mackey. It is time to talk about a topic that is hot. Well, the Pope Leo is throwing up a major warning flag about artificial intelligence, saying the technology could become dangerous if nobody keeps it in check. The Pope released his first major AI-focused Vatican document. He compared today's artificial intelligence to the biblical Tower of Babel, warning powerful companies about building technology that could end up hurting humanity instead of helping it. Leo especially called out the use of AI in warfare, especially the technology should face the most rigorous ethical restraints when used in military purposes. I know a lot of people have expressed concern for AI. Some people are embracing it full force, all in, and some are kind of cautiously using it. I know this. AI can be an extraordinary tool, but now the experts are warning. Now sometimes AI can get a little bit smarter than you and may start working without human intervention. So what does that say? They say AI was not going to replace people on their jobs. What has it done? AI has replaced people on their jobs. They say that AI won't do this, AI won't do that, but we've seen it happen. Here's what I say. Continue to reinvent yourself. Have multiple streams of income. Embrace the technology so you can learn the technology and you can grow with the technology. But I do caution. I saw the movie iRobot. I saw it where the AI kind of took over and you could no longer control it. What are your thoughts about the use of AI? Are you embracing it or are you saying, not for me? Y'all tap the little red microphone on the iHeartRadio app and tell me what your thoughts are. It's your early morning praise party. I am Sherry Mackey.
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That's music from J.J. Harrison and Youthful Praise. After this, I'm Tracy Bethay. Glad to be in your company. Happy Thursday to you and yours. Listen, still to come, music from the choir master, Ricky Dillard. Got some Hezekiah Walker standing by, Smokey Norful. Here's the Reeds Temple Choir, and let me hear you say, I am blessed.

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Hey, it's Tracy with A, and iHeartMedia is celebrating America's 250th anniversary by giving away $2,500 throughout the day. 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
1: It's PJ Morton with Mercy. Yes, you know, we featured that as a world premiere. And a great song indeed. And PJ is doing a lot of pop-ups. He's just showing up his cities and meeting his fans and sharing his music. Yeah, that's from his new project, Saturday Night, Sunday Morning. And speaking of world premieres, we have another one coming up toward the end of the month, and I'll be sharing that information with you. It's one of your favorite gospel artists. Yep, yes it is. 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Well, $2,500 could help, right? 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

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It's the Canton Spirituals. It's time to clean up. I'm Tracy Bethay, glad to be in your company. On the way, Brent Jones and Praise in the Choir Stand. But first, it's Greg O'Quinn and I Told the Storm.

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It's music from Dietrich Haddon featuring Darwin Hobbs, and He Is Able. I'm Tracy Bethea. 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
1: 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Oh, it's time for the gospel truth in gospel news, honey, with two-time Stellar Award winner Tracy Bethea.
0: Today, in the gospel truth and gospel news, honey, Stella Award-winning J.J. Harrison joins forces with Grammy Award-winning singer-songwriter Dante Bowe for the inspiring new single, Jesus, a soul-stirring declaration of faith, worship, and surrender. The song exalts the power, presence, and life-changing impact found in the name above every name. Driven by passionate vocals, uplifting melodies, and a worship-filled atmosphere, Jesus invites listeners to a transformative encounter with God, reminding believers that breakthrough, healing, hope, and restoration are found when we call on His name. The collaboration between J.J. Harrison and Dante Bowe showcases the unique strength of both artists while delivering a timeless message that resonates across generations and denominations. It's the new single, J.J. Harrison featuring Dante Bowe, called Jesus, and it's available now on all major digital music platforms. I'm Tracy Bethea, and that's a look at the gospel truth and gospel news, honey.
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Yes, we do. We've got the victory in Christ Jesus. I'm Tracy Bethay. Glad to be in your company. That's Yolanda Adams. Listen, Tamela Mann is standing by. Also, we've got your birthdays on this 11th day of June. Hear the Canton Spirituals and Fix It, Jesus.

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1: 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I like it as well. Here's the latest single. It's Ty Trippett and...

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95.5 Hallelujah FM, Jackson's inspiration station. Lord, work for me. Yes, that's Evelyn Turnting Age. I love when she says that. Happy Thursday to you and yours. I'm Tracy Bethay. It's Josh Copeland and Nobody But Jesus.

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Todd Delaney, your great name on 95.5. Hey, Lance Fuller with you, reminding you to join Sherry Mackey tomorrow morning, 7:15, as she brings you the morning prayer. Yeah, start your day going before the throne of grace with the early morning praise party and Sherry Mackey, only on Jackson's Inspiration Station. Here's the Winans now with the question is on Hallelujah FM. Question.

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0: Mary Grove Baptist Church at 311 Rankin Road in Canton, Mississippi invites you to celebrate the third pastoral anniversary honoring Pastor Angelo and First Lady Tracy Riley. Sunday, June 28th at 1 p.m. with special guests, the Reverend Otis L. and First Lady Jennifer Davis and the Pleasant Green Missionary Baptist Church family. 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

I like that little song. 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

Zacardi Cortez, Work It Out For Me on 95.5. Hey, Lance Fuller with you, and just because you're not in your car or at home does not mean you can't get your praise on. 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Here's our very own Mississippi Mass Choir featuring my friend Mrs. Lily and Lily, and It's Good to Know Jesus on 95.5.

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0: The ministry is always in the music on 95.5. That's Tim Rogers and the Fellas with Change on Hallelujah FM. Hey, Lance Fuller with you. More inspirations on the way. Lock it down for Myron Butler with God's Property, Kirk Franklin. But right now, let me go ahead and give you the answer to your corny for the day. And, you know, I don't get a lot of tickets. Last time I got one, I guess a couple of years ago, maybe. But this cop started crying while he was writing me the ticket. And I asked him why. You know what he said? Well, he wiped his eyes and said, because it's a moving violation. It's a moving violation. Oh, my goodness. He started crying. Can you believe that? Well, anyway. You got to give a brother credit when he comes up with a good one now. Come on now. Hey, keep it locked. We got more inspiration on the way. It's a moving violation. Hey, we're Hallelujah FM.
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0: meteorologist Roberto Zamora with Storm Team 12. For this evening, you expect mostly sunny conditions with just a few fair weather clouds with winds coming in from the south at around 5 to 10 miles per hour. The southerly winds will stick with us as we go into the rest of the overnight, and a few more clouds will start to filter in. So as you're waking up on your early Friday morning, expect partly cloudy conditions along with temperatures starting off in the lower to mid 70s, which is above average for this time of the year. I'm meteorologist Roberto Zamora with Storm Team 12, exclusive local station for live Powerball and Mega Million drawings.
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Kenny Lewis, Charles Jenkins, he's been good on 95.5. 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

Charlie Wilson, I'm blessed on 95.5. Hey, Lance Fuller with you. We're sending love from Clinton to Crystal Springs and everywhere in between. Yeah, we see you. And we thank you for choosing Jackson's Inspiration Station. Here's LeAndrea Johnson with Better Days on Hallelujah FM.

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0: The ministry is always in the music, because you know when everything else fails, we can always go to the rock. Hallelujah. That's the Chicago Mass on 95.5. Man, somebody need to give God some glory for that one. Hey, keep it live. We got more inspiration on the way with Joshua's Troop on deck. And you remember yesterday, I was telling you about the queen of tennis legend, Serena Williams, and her doubles campaign at Queen's Club in London. Well, it's in doubt now after partner Victoria Mboko suffered a knee injury. Yeah, Mboko injured her left knee yesterday during a singles match against Karolina Pliskova. Yeah, anyway. And she later retired after telling a physiotherapist that there was no stability in the joint. Now, the 19-year-old Canadian was competing one day after she and Serena won their opening doubles match. The duo is scheduled to return to the court Thursday, but Mboko's availability remains uncertain. Now, Serena is also expected to play a doubles match at the Berlin Open next week. She may be looking for another partner, though. And could she choose Venus, huh? Is Venus even, can Venus even come back? I don't know. That would be nice, right? Hey, keep it live. We got more inspiration on the way. And you got another keyword, a chance to win $2,500 about 14 minutes away on 95.5.
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0: Metropolitan Full Gospel Baptist Church at 125 Jackson West Boulevard in Jackson invites you to the 36th Annual Founders Day Celebration, Sunday, July 19th, 2 p.m., honoring Pastor Willie J. and First Lady Mary Berry with guest speaker Pastor Robert Landine Jr. of Sweet Rock Missionary Baptist Church in Jackson. 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

Billy Rivers and the angelic voices of faith with He'll Never Leave You on 95.5. Hey, Lance Fuller with you. And remember, you can always get at me on IG at Fuller Flavor. That's F-U-L-L-E-R-F-L-A-V-A. Here's Whitney Houston now with Hold On. Help is on the way on Hallelujah FM.

0: Number one for gospel hits with PJ Morton and Mercy on Jackson's Inspiration Station. Hey, remember when I was telling you about some exciting news about PJ Morton? Well, in honor of Black Music Month, PJ will be here Sunday, June 14th, for a big pop-up appearance at Offbeat Records on State Street. Yeah, from 3 to 6 p.m. I got a chance to catch up with PJ a little earlier today to talk about it. And, well, here he is. 95.5 Hallelujah FM, Lance Fuller with you. And I am honored to have on the phone with me right now, 22-time nominated, 6-time Grammy Award winner, PJ Morton. Hey, brother, how are you doing?
1: Yes, sir. I'm doing great. Great to talk to you.
0: And it's great to talk to you too, brother. It's great to talk to you. Like I said, I know you're busy, man. I was looking at your tour schedule. Man, you're going to be busy all the way till December, brother.
1: Oh, man, we are rolling.
0: Yeah.
1: We are rolling. We keep him busy. I'm excited, though. I mean, I get to touch the people. I didn't tour last year, so we're going to be on this road. So I'm preparing myself.
0: It's going to be a lot for real. We're anticipating the release of your new album on Friday, June 19th. Brother, can't wait. Of course, you know, we did the world premiere of your first single, Mercy, and it got rave reviews.
1: That's right. Yeah, I'm blessed, man. The people have been showing a lot of love to Mercy, so I'm grateful.
0: Amen. Now, listen, the thing is, you're going to be here in Jackson on Sunday, June 14th, pop-up merch selling event at Offbeat Records on State Street. Brother, tell us about that.
1: That's right. Yeah, so I wanted to do something special for my supporters who show up for me. You know, I really have to credit them for my success. We built it as a community. So even before the album comes out on June 19th, I wanted to do a meet and greet where I take pictures, and we're going to have the album early for everybody who makes it. So if you want to get the vinyl, we got the CDs. Old school, man. We doing it. And we got T-shirts. We got hats. And like I said, I can take pictures with you. I can sign your merchandise. And I just wanted to connect to my people, especially the ones who always support me, even before the rest of the world gets it. So it's going to be a good time.
0: Man, that's a blessing, brother. That is a blessing, brother. We are definitely looking forward to it. Sunday, June 14th. Now, what time are you going to be at Offbeat, PJ?
1: Well, we're going to do 3 to 6.
0: 3 to 6
1: p.m.
0: Oh, okay. Sunday,
1: yes,
0: 3 to 6 at Offbeat Records.
1: 6 p.m.
0: Yeah, Offbeat Records.
1: That's
0: on
1: right,
0: State Street.
1: Offbeat.
0: Yeah, man. I had talked to Offbeat, as a matter of fact, a little while ago. So, yeah, I'm definitely going to be there, man. Can't wait to see you at Offbeat Records,
1: yes,
0: PJ. Man, I can't wait for the release of your brand new album on Friday, June 19th. Man, I just wish you the best, brother. You are awesome, man. Just keep doing what you're doing, man.
1: Thank you so much, sir. I appreciate it. I'm going to keep rolling. You keep me going. I appreciate the support always.
0: Oh, yeah.
1: And I'll see you soon.
0: Yeah, I'll see you soon. That's right. All right. Well, thank you, PJ Morton. You'll have a blessed rest of your day, brother.
1: All right. Much love to you. Thank you. Bless you.
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0: Meteorologist Roberto Zamora with Storm Team 12. For this evening, you'd expect mostly sunny conditions with just a few fair weather clouds with winds coming in from the south at around 5 to 10 miles per hour. Those southerly winds will stick with us as we go into the rest of the overnight, and a few more clouds will start to filter in. So as you're waking up on your early Friday morning, expect partly cloudy conditions along with temperatures starting off in the lower to mid 70s, which is above average for this time of the year. I'm meteorologist Roberto Zamora with Storm Team 12, exclusive local station for live Powerball and Mega Million drawings.
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2: Can I talk to you? I know you got some questions. What's the hardest?

David Daughtry, God is Great on 95.5. Hey, Lance Fuller with you. And be sure and tune in tomorrow morning at 7:25 for birthday shouts with Sherry Mackey. Yeah, celebrate your birthday or anniversary by calling 844-885-9425. It's birthday and anniversary shouts only on the Early Morning Praise Party with Sherry Mackey. It's Edwin Hawkins, God Will Take Care of You on Hallelujah FM.

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0: Welcome, Missionary Baptist Church at 1002 Romola Road in Hermanville, Mississippi, with the pastor, Reverend Dr. John A. Blunt, will hold their Women's Day program Saturday, June 27th, 3 p.m., with speaker, evangelist, Dr. Elnora McPherson of Antioch Baptist Church in Utica. 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

Number one for gospel hits with Nia Allen, Lord, I Love You, on Jackson's Inspiration Station. Hey, I'll be back in a moment with some closing remarks, but before I do that, let me do this. It's Doug Williams with the late, great Joe Logan of the Mighty Clouds of Joy and Living Testimony on Hollywood.

0: The ministry is always in the music. That's Doug Williams, Joe Logano, 95.5. And yes, I am a living testimony. Should have been dead and gone, but Lord, you let me live on. Hallelujah. Hey, that's just about going to wrap it up for yours truly. Man, if I had a wonderful time with you today, as I do each and every day, love each and every one of you, and I certainly hope you heard something that lifted you up, inspired you, and brought you some joy. Hey, Victor Sosa is up next. He's got more inspiration all night long. Make sure you lock it down. Stick around for that. And if the Lord says the same and the creek don't rise, we'll be back tomorrow at 3. Till then, may God's grace and mercy be with you always. Whatever you do, keep it locked right here on 95.5. 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